0: V-Power. We're hitting the streets all over the city with stacks of prizes to give away. Stay tuned to see where we head next. If you haven't heard, OTR is joining forces with Shell, which means Shell quality fuels are coming soon to your local OTR. Keep an eye out. It's your supernovas fueling that feeling with Shell V-Power.
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3: Good morning. In the next half hour, I'm going to open 13, 24, 10, get you in the running to win that trip to Orlando, Florida, to see Olivia Rodrigo live in concert. Flights, accommodation, spending money. We're sorting out everything. All you need to do is call me to win and figure out who's coming as your plus one. But right now, we're playing the Biebs. He's going to be performing at the FIFA World Cup. We already know that Spain is locked in. Who's it going to be against, Argentina or England? We're going to find out tomorrow. Right now, here.

Welcome into the noughties. Bad girl Riri here on Nova. She joined Jay-Z on stage for his final New York anniversary concert. First time that she's performed in years. She's so loved. I was also just looking at some new lipsticks that she's released with her Fenty Beauty, and I'm going to go buy them. I don't know if they'll suit me, but my goodness, she's really selling it. Let's continue the fresh hits and throwbacks here on Nova. Got some Harry Styles, Dance No More to play, and that is when I'll open 13-24-10 to get you in the running to see Olivia Rodrigo in Florida. She's so loved. I was also just looking at some new lipsticks that she's released with her Fenty Beauty, and I'm going to go buy them. I don't know if they'll suit me.

0: Hi, it's Elle McPherson here. My sons, when we were living in the UK, they came home one day and just said, "Mum, we were on our way to the cricket ground." All the boys started to laugh. They turned around and said, "Your mum's on the back of a bus." And I thought he said, "Your mum looks like the back of a bus."
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0: Don't Set Fire to the Rain. How good is that for your Wednesday evening, Fitzy, Whipper, Kate? 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

0: 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Throwback Bieber-cella a few months ago. He rolled through all of the hits. 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Of course, Justin Bieber plays the FIFA World Cup halftime show Monday morning. 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
0: Fresh hits and throwbacks are playing here on Nova. Throwback Bieber-cella a few months ago. He rolled through all of the hits. 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
1: The place I was staying at in Bali, there's all these little townhouses, if you like, as the accommodation is.
2: Yes, okay, so like little villas.
1: Villas? Yeah, little villas. Yeah, little villas, but they're only, you have the bottom or the top. Anyway, the place we were staying was just this bottom. Yeah, I'm with you. The bottom part. Yeah, and
2: the downstairs, you might call
1: it. Yeah, at the front of it was a lawned area.
2: Okay.
1: Anyway, this is part of the story.
3: I should hope so.
1: Maybe it's not. Maybe I just overemphasise that. Anyway, you judge.
3: Okay, I'm at the lawn. So we're on the lawn there.
2: So what you're trying to tell us is you're super wealthy. Keep going.
1: Not at all. Anyway, we're making our way back in the afternoon, and the people who were cleaning the room were a bit late to the show, so they were just still in the.
2: Yeah, that's the worst.
1: And we were like, oh, okay, we'll come back in 5 minutes. And in front of the lawn area that I was just talking about is a garden where they have chickens and they have gardening. They have stuff that they grow for the
2: restaurant. Oh, nice, like a kitchen garden.
1: Yeah, and they also have like an archery place. So we thought we'd just go and waste some time there.
3: Archery.
1: I mean, if you're looking at vegetables growing, of course you're going to shoot an arrow at it.
3: I told you I once got caught in an active archery field in the south of France.
2: Mm.
3: I felt a bow go past, an arrow go past my ear.

0: This is Jace, Lauren and Clint. You are listening to Nova. Be a lot of people in the same boat. Fussy eaters in the house.
1: So we're talking about fussy eaters.
0: It's exhausting.
1: And we were just then discussing all the things Jace doesn't like. And then you don't like avocado either, do you?
0: Oh, I hate avocado.
2: What are you going against avocado?
1: I don't know a single person other than you.
2: Is it the texture?
0: Yeah, I just the texture, the look of it. This is Jace, Lauren and Clint. You are listening to Nova. Be a lot of people in the same boat. Fussy eaters. Yeah,

G'day legends, it's Fitzy here. Have you heard that your commute to and from work is delivered to you right here in Adelaide? Jody and Hazy every morning from 6 a.m. and then I jump in with Whipper and K Ritchie to drive you home from 4. Right here on Nova.

0: Tattoo, all the things she said from 2001. It is Throwback Thursday on Jodie and Hazy on Adelaide's Nova 919. So the World Cup is happening right now between England and Argentina when it goes through the FIFA World Cup final. 2 minutes into extra time, it was one apiece, and then this happened.
1: Messi. Oh, and England are in trouble. And maybe through Lautaro Martinez, they're going out to the semi-final stage.
0: Ed from 2001, it is Throwback Thursday on Jodie and Hazy on Adelaide's Nova 919. So the World Cup is happening right now between England and Argentina when it goes through the FIFA World Cup final. 2 minutes into extra time, it was one apiece, and then this happened.
1: Messi.